reminder of all of the pressure. We store serotonin from the moments between comas. By the way, I still have your letter. I still hold on to your confessions. I still lie about getting better. You still obsess about the matter.

wrote this song the other night after kind of not being able to fall asleep and being inspired by the city of London, not only musically, but just on a personal level as well, so hopefully you like it. It's called London Foolishly.

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Yeah, we're on to the next. I think the dinosaur is dead, so now we make.

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0: Everybody hot?

African spirit teamed up to defeat the conquistadores. That's what I call in DR Tres Golpes. I'm just like you, a dream that's about to wake up and light up the world. I am the pearl inside the shell. I am the one who tries by doing. I am someone who's

0: just like you. So I guess this could be a reflection of us as people on planet Earth, trying our best to make sense of who we are. Just like you. Just like you. Just like you. Just like you. Just like you. Just like you. Just like you. Just like you. Just like you. Just like you. Just like you. Just like you. Just like you. Just like you. Just like you. Just like you. Just like you. Just like you. Just like you. Just like you. Just like you. Just like you. Just like you. Just like you.
1: I am one who watches the dominoes fall. I am one who sees the master rise.

A lot of things are just happening in this world that it's happening, and a lot of people cannot just explain why it is happening. And the reason is because the human being is not in harmony with his environment. You may not even feel some kind of things that you should feel of that. For example,

A lot of things are just happening in this world. It's happening, and a lot of people cannot just explain why it is happening. And the reason is because the human being is not in harmony with his environment.

Everything had to be English. We're not even allowed to speak our country's language in schools. They called our own languages vernacular. So English was the real language you had to speak in school. So everything was English.

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But there's no relief, I'm wide awake in my kitchen. It's black and I'm lonely. Oh, if I could only get some sleep. Creaky noises make my skin creep. I need to get some sleep. I can't get no sleep.

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Say they won't get me like Bruiser. Double shot of Henny Grey Booster. Blacked out whenever we groove up. Paint the city red like a rooster. I'm on another level, man, a shroomer. Business class, the Bermuda. Big dark, never been a barracuda. 5, 10, 15, 20, 25, 30. You know it's never too much. Yeah, we got the energy reduced up. Yeah, we got the energy reduced up. 5, 10, 15, 20, 25, 30. You know it's never too much. Yeah, we got the energy reduced up. Maximum booster.

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Said it won't get me like Bruiser. Double shot of Henny Grey Gooster. Blacked out whenever we group up. Paint the city red like a rooster. I'm on another level when I shroomer. Business class to Bermuda. Big dog, never been a barracuda. 5, 10, 15, 20, 25, 30. And I was never too much. Yeah, we got the energy reduced up. Yeah, we got the energy reduced up. 5, 10, 15, 20, 25, 30. And I was never too much. Yeah, we got the energy reduced up. Maximum booster. 5, 10, 15, 20, 25, 30. And I was never too much. Yeah, we got the energy reduced up. Yeah, we got the energy reduced up. 5, 10, 15, 20, 25, 30. And I was never too much. Yeah, we got the energy reduced up.